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1: The RAF has temporarily paused its high-speed Hawk fighter jet training after two pilots ejected from their aircraft moments before it crashed and narrowly missed homes on Anglesey. Britain should commit to rejoining the European Union within a decade. That's according to the think tank chaired by Sir Tony Blair. Holly Hughes reports.
2: Sir Tony, who left office in 2007, has said Andy Burnham's government should be clear it wants to enter into a structured formal relationship where everything is on the table. He claimed the EU inviting Canada to become its first associate member showed a newfound flexibility in relations between the EU and non-member states. However, the former Labour leader said it would be wrong to return to a straight membership of the single market and customs union.
1: New data for England shows only half of people being treated by their GP for high blood pressure have it under control. And a drive to recruit thousands more magistrates to cut court delays has been launched by the government. The Ministry of Justice are aiming to have 21,000 magistrates by 2029. That's the latest from Radio News Hub. I'm Jules Eastbridge.
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1: Largely dry for the UK for Thursday, but a band of showers will affect northern and western areas. Temperatures ranging from 15 degrees Celsius in the north to 23 degrees Celsius in the south.
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1: Think tank chair by Tony Blair claims Britain should rejoin the EU within the next 10 years. Holly Hughes has more.
2: It comes as the former Labour Prime Minister said the country needed a new approach to post-Brexit relations. Sir Tony said the EU inviting Canada to become its first associate member showed a newfound flexibility in relations between the EU and non-member states. He's also recommending Andy Burnham's government should be clear it wants to enter into a structured, formal relationship where everything is on the table. But in a slight to the leadership of Sir Keir Starmer, he also cautioned towards an inching towards Europe as a result of public opinion.
1: The RAF has temporarily paused Hawkjet training after two pilots ejected moments before the aircraft crashed near to homes on Anglesey. Teenagers in England will be able to study new vocational GCSEs and access more work experience opportunities under government reforms to put technical and academic education on an equal footing. And the government has launched a drive to recruit thousands more magistrates in a bid to cut court delays. That's the latest from Radio News Hub. I'm Jules Eastbridge.
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1: Largely dry for the UK for Thursday, but a band of showers will affect northern and western areas. Temperatures ranging from 15 degrees Celsius in the north to 23 degrees Celsius in the south.
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0: Welcome to 60 Minutes of the 60s. We'll be remembering some of those 60s hits. We'll be taking a look at some of those records, bringing back some great, great memories for you. Round, round, get around, I get around. Yeah. Just playing some really good tunes that you may not have heard for such a long time. Nowhere
1: to run to. 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
1: Britain should commit to rejoining the European Union within a decade. That's according to the think tank chaired by Sir Tony Blair. Holly Hughes reports.
2: Sir Tony, who left office in 2007, has said Andy Burnham's government should be clear it wants to enter into a structured formal relationship where everything is on the table. He claimed the EU inviting Canada to become its first associate member showed a newfound flexibility in relations between the EU and non-member states. However, the former Labour leader said it would be wrong to return to a straight membership of the single market and customs union.
1: The RAF has temporarily paused its high-speed Hawk fighter jet training after two pilots ejected from their aircraft moments before it crashed and narrowly missed homes on Anglesey. After new research showed many workers are losing sleep, worrying about people who rely on them, Unison is stepping up calls for investments in public services. And under government reforms to put technical and academic education on an equal footing, teenagers in England will be able to study new vocational GCSEs and access more work experience opportunities. That's the latest from Radio News Hub. I'm Jules Eastbridge.
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1: Staying largely dry across the UK for Thursday, but a band of showers will affect northern and western areas. Temperatures ranging from 15 degrees Celsius in the north to 23 degrees Celsius in the south.
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1: All sorts on the show, but mainly progressive rock, Celtic rock, classic rock, funk rock, jazz funk, jazz fusion, acid jazz, modern jazz, music, some of which has intricate time signatures and generally leaps about all over the place.
0: Dave Soudan, The Eclectic Mix, Sunday afternoons from 5 till 7 on HWD Hospital Radio.

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1: Britain should commit to rejoining the European Union within a decade. That's gone to the think tank chair by Sir Tony Blair. Holly Hughes reports.
2: Sir Tony, who left office in 2007, has said Andy Burnham's government should be clear it wants to enter into a structured formal relationship where everything is on the table. He claimed the EU inviting Canada to become its first associate member showed a newfound flexibility in relations between the EU and non-member states. However, the former Labour leader said it would be wrong to return to a straight membership of the single market and customs union.
1: The RAF has temporarily paused its high-speed Hawk fighter jet training after two pilots ejected from their aircraft moments before it crashed and narrowly missed homes on Anglesey. After new research showed many workers are losing sleep, worrying about people who rely on them, Unison is stepping up calls for investments in public services. And under government reforms to put technical and academic education on an equal footing, teenagers will be able to study new vocational GCSEs and access more work experience opportunities. That's the latest from Radio News Hub. I'm Jules Eastbridge.
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1: Staying largely dry across the UK for Thursday, but a band of showers will affect northern and western areas. Temperatures ranging from 15 degrees Celsius in the north to 23 degrees Celsius in the south.

0: Ugh, I hate Mondays. They are so boring.
1: I know.
0: Imagine if there was a funny radio show that actually made you laugh.
1: Well, that sounds interesting, Rebecca.
0: Hang on a minute. There is.
1: Where?
0: HWD, of course. There's more Monday night madness and mayhem from 6 till 8 p.m. I've heard it's actually pretty good. You could sound a bit more enthusiastic.
1: I am! 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
1: Yeah, we did it! We did it! We did it!

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1: Britain should commit to rejoining the European Union within a decade. That's according to the think tank chair by Sir Tony Blair. Holly Hughes reports.
2: Sir Tony, who left office in 2007, has said Andy Burnham's government should be clear it wants to enter into a structured formal relationship where everything is on the table. He claimed the EU inviting Canada to become its first associate member showed a newfound flexibility in relations between the EU and non-member states. However, the former Labour leader said it would be wrong to return to a straight membership of the single market and customs union.
1: The RAF has temporarily paused its high-speed Hawk fighter jet training after two pilots ejected from their aircraft moments before it crashed and narrowly missed homes on Anglesey. After new research showed many workers are losing sleep, worrying about people who rely on them, Unison is stepping up calls for investments in public services. And under government reforms to put technical and academic education on an equal footing, teenagers will be able to study new vocational GCSEs and access more work experience opportunities. That's the latest from Radio News Hub. I'm Jules Eastbridge.
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1: Staying largely dry across the UK for Thursday, but a band of showers will affect northern and western areas. Temperatures ranging from 15 degrees Celsius in the north to 23 degrees Celsius in the south.
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0: 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Wake me up before you go. 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
1: Good morning. It's Wednesday, the 23rd of September, and you're listening to the Morning Report with me, Georgia Lee. Coming up today,
2: reunited, cause it feels so good.
1: We've got a rundown on this year's Strictly Come Dancing stars, and a new photography collection is highlighting how beauty rituals are helping women during end-of-life care.
3: When I cared for my mum, I used to put makeup on her, and I know how basically make her feel better.
1: But first, a look at the weather. No surprise here, but heavy rain moves across all areas. There's a possibility of hail in the east. It's warmer in the south. Highs of 24 degrees Celsius. There's lots to come on today's episode, so let's get into the day with the news from Frankie.
4: For the first time since taking office, the Prime Minister has held face-to-face talks with US President Donald Trump. Andy Burnham spoke after their meeting.
5: A lot of common ground on the cost of living, the conflict in the Middle East, and the importance of bringing an end to it, getting the strait open, and obviously making sure that Iran doesn't end up a nuclear power.
4: Meanwhile, Mr. Burnham confirmed in New York that security chiefs have been ordered to set up a new unit to tackle Russian information warfare. Elsewhere, two men have been arrested over a suspected terrorist plot to target the Jewish community in Manchester. It came ahead of Yom Kippur. Police say that the men, who are in their 30s, were arrested on Sunday. The Anti-Semitism Monitoring Group described the plot as utterly chilling. Ofsted is making teachers want to quit their jobs. That's coming from the National Education Union. They say staff don't feel the last year's reforms are an improvement, and many still have a sense of dread about inspections. And Taylor Swift's got a new single on the way. Patient Zero will be available on Friday. From Radio News Hub, I'm Frankie Hersine.
1: Thanks for that, Frankie. Now let's take a look at what's made today's front pages. The Times and the Daily Telegraph report on Andy Burnham's meeting with US President Donald Trump, where Trump claimed the US-UK relationship was more up now that Burnham is Prime Minister. The two disagreed on the regulation of artificial intelligence and the plan to hand over sovereignty of the Chagos Islands. Despite this, Trump praised Burnham as a natural business person. The Daily Star and The Telegraph report on a suspected terror plot to target Manchester's Jewish community ahead of Yom Kippur. Two men in their 30s were arrested on suspicion of offences under the Terrorism Act on Sunday, according to the Metropolitan Police. It was Yom Kippur from sundown on Sunday to nightfall on Monday, which is widely considered the holiest day in the Jewish calendar. The Daily Mail and The Sun write about the Prince and Princess of Wales attending the premiere for a new film, Digger. It comes during a series of allegations made about the King in a memoir by Princess Diana's brother, Earl Spencer. During the event, Prince William dodged questions about the book and his uncle's claims. But Strictly Come Dancing is back on our screens and everyone is excited.
2: Reunited, cause it feels so good!
1: Well, those two definitely are. Last Saturday's launch episode kicked off the series with a bang. But before you waltz into this week's episode, we've got a rundown of some of the teams. It's the 24th series with 15 celebs and 5 new professional dancers. Let's take a look at who is paired up with who. Reality TV star Danny Dyer and Nikita Kuzmin are back. The two were paired up last year, but Dyer had to leave the show early due to an injury. They say coming back together has been super special.
6: Like, I just feel like that moment when they announced both of us being together, I was literally, like, my right eye was having, like, tears of joy. I don't know why not the left one, but the right eye was tearing up, and I was just felt so much joy, and like, I don't know, it's just amazing, absolutely fantastic.
7: I feel like I can't remember any of it, like, it was such a blur. It was just, yeah.
6: You jumped on me.
7: I did jump on you. Yeah, I was just so excited. I was like, it just didn't feel real.
6: Yeah.
7: Yeah, it was amazing. Because obviously last year it was like, I was devastated. So you just never know if you're going to like get asked to come back or not. So yeah, when I got asked, I was like, yes, I'd love to.
6: Not going to lie, I was worried that if she's going to go to somebody else, I was going to get jealous. And I would be jealous boots. because she's my partner, and if I see her with somebody else, I'll be like, oh my goodness.
1: The next celeb might just be your type on paper. He is somewhat mine. It's the winner of Love Island in 2025, Cash Mercer. He's paired up with Maddie Ingoldsby, who's doing her first Strictly season. He says this is an opportunity to reintroduce himself.
8: I think it's for people to kind of get to know me. I think, yeah, people watching Love Island and knew me off of Love Island, but like, it is me, but I feel like there is more to me than just a romantic. I'm a dancer, I love dance. I think I can show my passion for dance across the screen. Plus, I've never been taught professionally like anything in my entire life. So, because I'm quite stubborn and always think, yeah, it's my way. So it would be good to let somebody lead for once, even though I'm supposed to be leading most of the dances that we do.
1: But it's not just reality stars. Ex-footballer and son of Ian Wright, Sean Wright Phillips, is paired with Alexis Waugh. And Australian singer Delta Goodrum is paired with Kai Widdrington. The celebs this year have a range of talents. Olympian Tabby Stoker won skeleton gold in the 2026 Winter Olympics for Team GB. Now she's paired with Canadian professional Mark Carmelita, who's doing his first season. And Gavin and Stacey star Melanie Walters is paired with Eliash Skoyaness, who has been on the show since 2013. And hairstylist Chris Appleton might be best known for being part of Kim Kardashian's glam squad, but he's a fan favourite for this year. He's paired with Amy Dowden. She's back following a recovery from stage 3 breast cancer. Chris was asked if it's possible Kim could be in the audience.
9: Oh, who knows? Watch this band. I don't know, anything could happen. I think being in Strictly, I've realised that anything is possible, and magic happens. I have no idea. I mean, I know a lot of people want to come to the show, and we're only allocated 2 tickets.
1: They were both asked about their goals for this series.
10: My aim is to transform Chris into an amazing dancer, give him the confidence he deserves. And I think every week we're going to just try and put out the best possible routines we possibly can on that dance floor. Totally. And just take it week by week.
9: And have the best time.
10: Yes.
9: I mean, this really is a once-in-a-lifetime experience, so grateful to be here. And yeah, I want to do a lot of dances, so yeah. You know, let's try and get some of them.
10: Yeah, and for me, after the last few years, I'm just ready to really embrace.
9: I want to do it for Amy. I feel like she's never had that. You've never won one, have you?
10: No, I was runner up in 2019, but also I've not danced at Blackpool at all since before my cancer.
9: Really?
10: I've even been able to like set foot on the dance floor.
1: Well, that's all for now, but stay tuned for later in the week because we have more coming on Strictly. Now, sometimes a woman's makeup means more than just something to put on her face. It's a form of self-love and connection. A new photography collection by Marie Curie reveals the final lipsticks worn by 3 women nearing the end of their lives. The series explores how beauty rituals can provide comfort and help people maintain a sense of normality in their final chapter. It's called The Last Lipstick and was inspired by Stacey Green's iconic 1992 photography collection. Titled Lipstick. Our reporter Grace spoke to Pavla Crowley, a Marie Curie healthcare assistant, and asked why she wanted to get involved with the campaign.
3: I'm quite glamorous myself, and it makes such a difference for me to wear the lipstick. But not only that, when I cared for my mum, she was no well for a little while. I used to put makeup on her, and I know how it's basically make her feel better. So when I started to work for Marie Curie, I used to carry little balms with me with a little bit of pink, and I just with permission, of course, I just use it for my ladies and stuff, and I see what the difference made in their lives, you know. In the end of their journey, they still felt like themselves.
11: I think self-care has a real role, doesn't it, in those final days. How does it give people that are dying more dignity to kind of look after themselves, whether that's makeup, doing their hair, or what they're wearing?
3: Yeah, I think it's very important. You know, I had, for example, a lovely lady, and I put that lip balm before the family was visiting that day. And I could see how she felt really good about herself. She kind of forgot for a little bit, then she's no well. And it was really nice to see. I used hand creams and do little massages, you know, hand massages or dry shampoo, because they sometimes can't wash their hair. I got ladies, they used to have lots of different professions. they may be been really well looked after, and then when the illness comes, they feel like they are not allowed to wear that lipstick anymore. But I would like to change it and encourage them that it's okay to wear that lipstick and, you know, be pampered in any stage of your life.
11: If you wouldn't mind, could you tell me a little bit more about your mum and how that self-care, and I know you mentioned that you kind of kept a second makeup bag for her. So yeah, tell me a little bit more about self-care and how that impacted your mum.
3: Sometimes when she come visited me in Scotland, I would just pump her hair. I said, can I do your hair and makeup? And then I will take photos of her. And we had lots of fun doing that. So I just would wash her hair, blow dry it, and then I will apply the makeup, her favorite lipstick, and then we would either go shopping or had a really good date out of it, you know, after. So it was something like that. I can remember from my mum is really cheer her up.
11: That's really nice. And there's an emotional connection, isn't there, to physical items when somebody's died, and we keep certain things for different reasons. Jewellery is very common, but lots of people do keep cosmetic things like hairbrushes and lipsticks. Why do you think we hold an emotional connection to those?
3: Because it's like remind us the person we lost. For example, for, you know, me having that lipstick or that brush, or I have a V mirror from her, it's very like sentimental for me. It's probably more value than if you inherit money for me, you know, because that was her. That was something, it belongs to her. She used that product. So it's very important for me to keep it. And when I just look at it or I use that lipstick, it's just a bit of mum, it's still with me.
11: And what would you like, Pavla, people to take away from the campaign when they see the images? What do you think, what do you want it to show people?
3: I would like to encourage the women. They may be, you know, terminally ill and they feel like they are not allowed to wear that lipstick anymore. I just would like to encourage them, then it's okay to wear the lipstick.
1: I mean, what a beautiful story. You know, I personally have really fond memories of going into my mum's room when I was younger and watching her put on her makeup and rooting through that makeup bag and seeing things I wanted for myself. But it's so lovely that those women get to have that connection. But still to come in the morning report, how a 90-year-old runner beat a world record, and are the yogurts we give our children really as healthy as they seem?
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1: An unusual turn has found a 90-year-old runner beat a world record. Lucy Gormanley has more.
15: It seems like everyone's into running now. If it's not someone on your social media bragging about their latest personal best, it's seen a run club go past as you get ready to sit on the sofa. But one person who you might not think is a runner is 90-year-old Ian Winship. Now, Ian recently competed the Cumberland 10K race, and it's believed to be the world best time for a 90-year-old man, but Ian isn't new to the game.
16: 1 hour, 4 minutes, and I think 30 seconds. I expected to do a bit better than what I did. I was looking for under an hour. I've been doing it since 1983, when they first started it in Glasgow. That was the marathons. The first one I did it, I was in 4 hours, and my best time when I was 50, I did it in 2 hours, 56. Which that's what a good runner wants to do. He wants to get under the 3 hours. That's a goal that you aim for.
15: At 90 years old, Ian is in brilliant health. He even does 20,000 steps a day. When asked how he manages, he says it's simple.
16: I just put one foot in front of the other and I go a different way home, you know, go through the forest. And it's amazing what you know how easy it is to do. You must move. It's not you sitting. I mean, this is, you know, I do it. I've got a purpose. I want to stay alive. I'm not going to sit in the house. If I sit in the house, I'll vegetate. You know, that's the reason for it. I must get out and I must meet people. Otherwise, I mean, my brain's bad enough.
15: He was told he beat the world record after doing the race and burst out crying. His daughter Fiona Fleming and her son Kyle Fleming also took part in the race. Fiona was asked what keeps him fit.
17: I think it's his love of just life and just wanting to be, it's the quality of life. It's not about longevity, it's about the fact that he can still go for a walk. You know, drive his car, fly down anywhere, you know, he goes on holiday and things like that. So I think that's what motivates him, you know, and also he says he never wants to be a bother to anybody, so that as well, and that translates to him that he looks after himself, that he exercises, that he eats so well, really looks after himself, and that's what sort of keeps him as fit as he is, you know?
15: Well, maybe it's time to download Strava and join that run club.
1: I definitely need to get my running or even walking shoes on after that. I've been shown up. Now, are the yogurts we give children really as healthy as they seem? It turns out a lot of them probably aren't. Holly Hughes tells us more.
18: That's right. In fact, just over 100 yogurts have very high amounts of sugar. Dr. Kawtha Hashim is the spokesperson for Action on Salt and Sugar. They've done the research to find out.
19: This is a piece of work we've been doing for a number of years, tracking children's yogurts over time. And this year we looked at 104 yogurt products, trying to particularly look at levels of sugar and how they've, you know, come down or not. And we found that only like 1 in 40 children's yogurts are low in total sugars. Some children's yogurts contain 3 times more sugars than others. By children's yogurts, we mean those with colourful packaging or child-appealing packaging, and it would be really quite easy for parents to kind of identify them as suitable for lunchboxes or for days out or regular consumption at home. And we think it's a staple product. We know it's a staple product that parents buy, and so they really need to be of best nutritional, give it best nutritional value for children. And they can be. They can be a source of energy, protein, vitamin D and calcium, but they don't necessarily have to come with excessive levels of sugar.
18: The organisation are calling for mandatory sugar reduction targets, tougher regulation and restrictions on child-friendly packaging. But why is this such an issue?
19: The main issue around sugars in children's diet are mainly twofold. The first one is excess sugar intake is contributing to excess energy intake. So children are having these sweetened products. They often have more of these sweetened products and therefore are increasing their energy intake unnecessarily. And that's contributing to overweight and obesity in children. But also the second key issue is actually sugar damages the strongest tissue in the human body, and that's our teeth. And we know that the most common reason why children are admitted to hospital in the UK is due to tooth extractions, rotten tooth being taken out. And so there is a really key public health issue to be dealt with, which is to reduce sugar intake and to reduce these preventable conditions like tooth decay.
18: Average sugar content has fallen 11% since 2021, but campaigners say that's still too low. Plus, lots of people are saying it's getting more difficult to eat well, with many saying they don't trust food companies to reduce sugar, salt and saturated fats without government intervention. Is there a way we can know which yogurts are best?
19: Unfortunately, it's not that straightforward. I think you do have to compare between products, and that does mean sometimes you'd have to turn around the packaging, look at the back of pack and compare the total sugars and products. So what you should aim for is any products below 5 grams of sugar per 100 grams. And that means that's within the lower range. And there are options, and we know that some companies have changed their formulations in order to be in that threshold, below that threshold. But then there are some that are twice that amount, and it's best to avoid buying those products and giving them regularly to children.
18: So we can check, but it would probably take a bit longer than we'd like, especially if your child is hungry.
1: Well, we all love a good Froob, don't we? I definitely do, but I don't think I know how much sugar's in them, so that might be something I check. But that's all from us this morning. I'll be back tomorrow to get you up to date. Have a good one.

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1: Britain should commit to rejoining the European Union within a decade. That's gone to the think tank chair by Sir Tony Blair. Holly Hughes reports.
2: Sir Tony, who left office in 2007, has said Andy Burnham's government should be clear it wants to enter into a structured formal relationship where everything is on the table. He claimed the EU inviting Canada to become its first associate member showed a newfound flexibility in relations between the EU and non-member states. However, the former Labour leader said it would be wrong to return to a straight membership of the single market and customs union.
1: The RAF has temporarily paused its high-speed Hawk fighter jet training after two pilots ejected from their aircraft moments before it crashed and narrowly missed homes on Anglesey. After new research showed many workers are losing sleep, worrying about people who rely on them, Unison is stepping up calls for investments in public services. And under government reforms to put technical and academic education on an equal footing, teenagers will be able to study new vocational GCSEs and access more work experience opportunities. That's the latest from Radio News Hub. I'm Jules Eastbridge.
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1: Staying largely dry across the UK for Thursday, but a band of showers will affect northern and western areas. Temperatures ranging from 15 degrees Celsius in the north to 23 degrees Celsius in the south.
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1: I've always loved that. It goes along like Billy O. You got Murray McKechnie there cracking away on his trombone, Gus Bivona on the clarinet, and those of you with the ear to the trombone section will have heard Cy Zentner leading that section. Knockout. A fantastic Count Basie Orchestra and Kid from Red Bank, because of course the Count was the Kid from Red Bank. He was born 21st of August 1904 in Red Bank, New Jersey. Teresa Brewer, you don't hear her very often, do you? With the Mercer Ellington Big Band. Mercer, of course, being Duke Ellington's son.
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1: Britain should commit to rejoining the European Union within a decade. That's gone to the think tank chaired by Sir Tony Blair. Holly Hughes reports.
2: Sir Tony, who left office in 2007, has said Andy Burnham's government should be clear it wants to enter into a structured formal relationship where everything is on the table. He claimed the EU inviting Canada to become its first associate member showed a newfound flexibility in relations between the EU and non-member states. However, the former Labour leader said it would be wrong to return to a straight membership of the single market and customs union.
1: The RAF has temporarily paused its high-speed Hawk fighter jet training after two pilots ejected from their aircraft moments before it crashed and narrowly missed homes on Anglesey. After new research showed many workers are losing sleep, worrying about people who rely on them, Unison is stepping up calls for investments in public services. And under government reforms to put technical and academic education on an equal footing, teenagers in England will be able to study new vocational GCSEs and access more work experience opportunities. That's the latest from Radio News Hub. I'm Jules Eastbridge.
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1: Staying largely dry across the UK for Thursday, but a band of showers will affect northern and western areas. Temperatures ranging from 15 degrees Celsius in the north to 23 degrees Celsius in the south.
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1: Britain should commit to rejoining the European Union within a decade. That's according to the think tank chair by Sir Tony Blair. Holly Hughes reports.
2: Sir Tony, who left office in 2007, has said Andy Burnham's government should be clear it wants to enter into a structured formal relationship where everything is on the table. He claimed the EU inviting Canada to become its first associate member showed a newfound flexibility in relations between the EU and non-member states. However, the former Labour leader said it would be wrong to return to a straight membership of the single market and customs union.
1: The RAF has temporarily paused its high-speed Hawk fighter jet training after two pilots ejected from their aircraft moments before it crashed and narrowly missed homes on Anglesey. After new research showed many workers are losing sleep, worrying about people who rely on them, Unison is stepping up calls for investments in public services. And under government reforms to put technical and academic education on an equal footing, teenagers will be able to study new vocational GCSEs and access more work experience opportunities. That's the latest from Radio News Hub. I'm Jules Eastbridge.
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1: Staying largely dry across the UK for Thursday, but a band of showers will affect northern and western areas. Temperatures ranging from 15 degrees Celsius in the north to 23 degrees Celsius in the south.
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1: Britain should commit to rejoining the European Union within a decade. That's gone to the think tank chaired by Sir Tony Blair. Holly Hughes reports.
2: Sir Tony, who left office in 2007, has said Andy Burnham's government should be clear it wants to enter into a structured formal relationship where everything is on the table. He claimed the EU inviting Canada to become its first associate member showed a newfound flexibility in relations between the EU and non-member states. However, the former Labour leader said it would be wrong to return to a straight membership of the single market and customs union.
1: The RAF has temporarily paused its high-speed Hawk fighter jet training after two pilots ejected from their aircraft moments before it crashed and narrowly missed homes on Anglesey. After new research showed many workers are losing sleep, worrying about people who rely on them, Unison is stepping up calls for investments in public services. And under government reforms to put technical and academic education on an equal footing, teenagers in England will be able to study new vocational GCSEs and access more work experience opportunities. That's the latest from Radio News Hub. I'm Jules Eastbridge.
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1: Staying largely dry across the UK for Thursday, but a band of showers will affect northern and western areas. Temperatures ranging from 15 degrees Celsius in the north to 23 degrees Celsius in the south.
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0: 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The Lunchtime Update. All the latest news, weather, sport, business, showbiz and health stories.
1: Britain should commit to rejoining the European Union within a decade. That's according to the think tank chaired by Sir Tony Blair. Holly Hughes reports.
2: Sir Tony, who left office in 2007, has said Andy Burnham's government should be clear it wants to enter into a structured formal relationship where everything is on the table. He claimed the EU inviting Canada to become its first associate member showed a newfound flexibility in relations between the EU and non-member states. However, the former Labour leader said it would be wrong to return to a straight membership of the single market and customs union.
1: The RAF has temporarily paused its high-speed Hawk fighter jet training after two pilots ejected from their aircraft moments before it crashed and narrowly missed homes on Anglesey. After new research showed many workers are losing sleep, worrying about people who rely on them, Unison is stepping up calls for investments in public services. And under government reforms to put technical and academic education on an equal footing, teenagers will be able to study new vocational GCSEs and access more work experience opportunities. That's the latest from Radio News Hub. I'm Jules Eastbridge.
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1: Staying largely dry across the UK for Thursday, but a band of showers will affect northern and western areas. Temperatures ranging from 15 degrees Celsius in the north to 23 degrees Celsius in the south.
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1: The Premier League panel say a decision to award a penalty to Sunderland in their clash against Arsenal was incorrect. Gunners defender Ezri Konsa was penalised for holding down Sunderland's Dan Ballard at a corner, although the spot kick was saved by David Raya. Mikel Arteta was visually furious with the decision, with the club contacting ProRef for an explanation. In other football news, Major League Soccer club Columbus Crew have sacked their reserve team coach for telling a female referee it's a man's game. Federico Higuain was sent off for the incident. In Formula One, Isaac Hadjar has been confirmed as Max Verstappen's Red Bull teammate for a second season. The Frenchman returns to the track for this weekend's Azerbaijan Grand Prix after missing the last three races with a wrist injury. So far, he's scored 71 points. And boxing promoter Eddie Hearn's now got his sights set on rugby union. His agency Matchroom Sports recently signed Henry Pollock as their first rugby star. He's just signed a new multi-year deal at Northampton, widely reported to be in excess of £400,000. Hearn says he can blow it up and change the sport forever.
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1: Britain should commit to rejoining the European Union within a decade, according to the think tank chaired by Sir Tony Blair, as the former Labour Prime Minister said the country needed a new approach to post-Brexit relations. Sir Tony, who left office in 2007, said Andy Burnham's government should be clear it wants to enter into a structured formal relationship where everything is on the table. Ryanair's chief executive says airfares will rise significantly next summer because of higher oil prices linked to the conflict in Iran. Michael O'Leary says he has no doubt fares will increase, although the extent of the rise remains unclear. Oil prices have recently climbed above $100 a barrel. And car manufacturers have launched the equivalent of one fully electric model every fortnight for the past 3 years, according to new research. The Society of Motor Manufacturers and Traders said drivers were now being offered more electric cars than ever, with more than 170 fully electric models now available.
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3: Oasis have announced four additional shows for their live tour next year. Due to high demand from fans for tickets for Oasis Live 27, extra shows have been announced at Nebworth on September the 25th and 26th, Rome's Olympic Stadium on July the 26th, and Munich's Allianz Arena on July the 6th. Alongside this, Oasis will now play Paris on July the 20th and 23rd because of railway engineering works near the Stade de France venue on July the 24th. Taylor Swift has announced she is releasing an expanded version of her album The Life of a Showgirl with four new songs. The singer revealed the new tracks were written after it became the fastest-selling album in US history in its first week, with 4 million equivalent units sold. And the Netherlands will participate in the 2027 Eurovision Song Contest after boycotting this year. The U-turn comes after the responsibility for the event was handed over from Dutch public service broadcaster Avrotros to NPO.
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2: 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I promise you it won't happen again.

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1: Preeclampsia is one of the most common serious complications that can develop during pregnancy, affecting around 1 in every 25 women, potentially putting both mother and baby at risk. Because it can develop with few or no obvious symptoms in its early stages, attending routine antenatal checks really matters. Action on Preeclampsia, or APEC as they're otherwise known, has spent 30 years raising awareness, supporting families, training healthcare professionals, and backing research into this potentially life-threatening condition. So what should every expectant mother know about preeclampsia? Abby Harris is from APEC.
2: Preeclampsia usually develops after 20 weeks, although it can appear up to 6 weeks after birth. It's linked to a dysfunction within the placenta, so it affects the mother's blood pressure, mother's organs, kidney, liver, and can also affect the baby's growth. It can become dangerous very quickly. Serious complications include seizures, known as eclampsia, stroke, and damage to organs such as the kidneys and liver. And for the baby, they may receive too little oxygen or nourishment from the placenta, therefore they sometimes need to be born prematurely. It can be life-threatening for both mother and baby.
1: Abby, I understand signs and symptoms can include high blood pressure, severe or persistent headache, blurred vision or seeing flashing lights, sudden swelling of the face, hands or feet, pain below the ribs or in the upper abdomen, nausea or vomiting, and feeling unusually unwell.
2: Lots of women who experience preeclampsia often tell us that they had no obvious symptoms, or that their symptoms kind of cross over with what would seemingly be normal pregnancy symptoms. So the best way for it to be detected in the early stages is during the routine antenatal appointment. This is why we say it's so important to make sure you attend every single appointment. The main checks that are done are blood pressure checks and usually a urine test that's looking at protein. If those results came back abnormal, then that should prompt further assessment, which can include some blood tests looking at the liver function, kidney function, a PLGF test that looks at the placenta, and also some growth checks on the baby, which could be a growth scan, for example.
1: What are the risk factors, and is there anything a woman can do to prevent developing preeclampsia?
2: Preeclampsia can affect any pregnancy. There is obviously risk factors that can increase your chance, like having had preeclampsia in a pregnancy before, if you've got pre-existing high blood pressure or you were pregnant, if you have kidney disease, diabetes, and some other autoimmune conditions. It's also more likely if this is your first pregnancy, if you're having a multiple pregnancy, so twins or triplets or more. If you've got a family history of preeclampsia, so if your mum experienced it or your grandmother, then you're more at risk. If you're age 40 or above, if you have a BMI of 35 or above, and if you have quite a long gap between pregnancies, so say like a 10-year gap, it's kind of like starting from scratch again. Those are all factors that should be discussed as early as possible with your maternity team so they can determine the best care pathway. And what can women do to reduce the risk? So it's very important to highlight that you haven't done anything wrong. If you get preeclampsia, it's not your fault. There's nothing you could have done. It can happen to anybody. There are risk factors, but it happens to the healthiest, youngest people with no risk factors also. But the sooner you see your midwifery team, the sooner you can get your individualized risk assessed and therefore get the care pathway that you need. And if you are put on that kind of high risk care pathway, then you get prescribed low dose aspirin, usually around 12 weeks up until birth or a few weeks before. It doesn't prevent every case of preeclampsia, but it can help. So you obviously have to continue to be monitored, but that is the only thing really is aspirin that can be taken.
1: And finally, Abby, if there's one message you'd like every pregnant woman to remember about preeclampsia, what would it be?
2: Definitely to attend all of your appointments, to know the warning signs, seek help straight away if something feels wrong. You are not wasting anyone's time. Preeclampsia can be silent, so your appointments matter even if you feel well. Just attend all your appointments and advocate for yourself.
1: My grateful thanks to Abby Harris. 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
1: Britain should commit to rejoining the European Union within a decade. That's according to the think tank chaired by Sir Tony Blair. Holly Hughes reports.
2: Sir Tony, who left office in 2007, has said Andy Burnham's government should be clear it wants to enter into a structured formal relationship where everything is on the table. He claimed the EU inviting Canada to become its first associate member showed a newfound flexibility in relations between the EU and non-member states. However, the former Labour leader said it would be wrong to return to a straight membership of the single market and customs union.
1: The RAF has temporarily paused its high-speed Hawk fighter jet training after two pilots ejected from their aircraft moments before it crashed and narrowly missed homes on Anglesey. After new research showed many workers are losing sleep, worrying about people who rely on them, Unison is stepping up calls for investments in public services. And under government reforms to put technical and academic education on an equal footing, teenagers in England will be able to study new vocational GCSEs and access more work experience opportunities. That's the latest from Radio News Hub. I'm Jules Eastbridge.
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1: Staying largely dry across the UK for Thursday, but a band of showers will affect northern and western areas. Temperatures ranging from 15 degrees Celsius in the north to 23 degrees Celsius in the south.
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0: 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Wake me up before you go. 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
1: Britain should commit to rejoining the European Union within a decade. That's according to the think tank chair by Sir Tony Blair. Holly Hughes reports.
2: Sir Tony, who left office in 2007, has said Andy Burnham's government should be clear it wants to enter into a structured formal relationship where everything is on the table. He claimed the EU inviting Canada to become its first associate member showed a newfound flexibility in relations between the EU and non-member states. However, the former Labour leader said it would be wrong to return to a straight membership of the single market and customs union.
1: The RAF has temporarily paused its high-speed Hawk fighter jet training after two pilots ejected from their aircraft moments before it crashed and narrowly missed homes on Anglesey. After new research showed many workers are losing sleep, worrying about people who rely on them, Unison is stepping up calls for investments in public services. And under government reforms to put technical and academic education on an equal footing, teenagers will be able to study new vocational GCSEs and access more work experience opportunities. That's the latest from Radio News Hub. I'm Jules Eastbridge.
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1: Staying largely dry across the UK for Thursday, but a band of showers will affect northern and western areas. Temperatures ranging from 15 degrees Celsius in the north to 23 degrees Celsius in the south.
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1: Britain should commit to rejoining the European Union within a decade. That's gone to the think tank chair by Sir Tony Blair. Holly Hughes reports.
2: Sir Tony, who left office in 2007, has said Andy Burnham's government should be clear it wants to enter into a structured formal relationship where everything is on the table. He claimed the EU inviting Canada to become its first associate member showed a newfound flexibility in relations between the EU and non-member states. However, the former Labour leader said it would be wrong to return to a straight membership of the single market and customs union.
1: The RAF has temporarily paused its high-speed Hawk fighter jet training after two pilots ejected from their aircraft moments before it crashed and narrowly missed homes on Anglesey. After new research showed many workers are losing sleep, worrying about people who rely on them, Unison is stepping up calls for investments in public services. And under government reforms to put technical and academic education on an equal footing, teenagers will be able to study new vocational GCSEs and access more work experience opportunities. That's the latest from Radio News Hub. I'm Jules Eastbridge.
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1: Staying largely dry across the UK for Thursday, but a band of showers will affect northern and western areas. Temperatures ranging from 15 degrees Celsius in the north to 23 degrees Celsius in the south.
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1: Britain should commit to rejoining the European Union within a decade. That's gone to the think tank chair by Sir Tony Blair. Holly Hughes reports.
2: Sir Tony, who left office in 2007, has said Andy Burnham's government should be clear it wants to enter into a structured formal relationship where everything is on the table. He claimed the EU inviting Canada to become its first associate member showed a newfound flexibility in relations between the EU and non-member states. However, the former Labour leader said it would be wrong to return to a straight membership of the single market and customs union.
1: The RAF has temporarily paused its high-speed Hawk fighter jet training after two pilots ejected from their aircraft moments before it crashed and narrowly missed Holmes on Anglesey. After new research showed many workers are losing sleep, worrying about people who rely on them, Unison is stepping up calls for investments in public services. And under government reforms to put technical and academic education on an equal footing, teenagers in England will be able to study new vocational GCSEs and access more work experience opportunities. That's the latest from Radio News Hub. I'm Jules Eastbridge.
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1: Staying largely dry across the UK for Thursday, but a band of showers will affect northern and western areas. Temperatures ranging from 15 degrees Celsius in the north to 23 degrees Celsius in the south.
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6: Fairhead. And welcome to 2 hours of classic gold, the crown jewels and the costume jewellery bling of the 50s, 60s and 70s.

Mamas and the Papas doing what they did best with a great song, great harmonies, probably the Wrecking Crew backing them up as well, getting us underway. And indeed, we're staying in 1966 with the Loving Spoonful. What?

0: bottle of joy.
1: Probably more Wrecking Crew there as well. Daydream, Loving Spoonful. What a great summer hit that was. And those both from 1966. We'll be finding out our featured years, of course, when we get to the disc jockey and jukebox. So the thing is, do you remember that exotic tune, I Want to Kiss You All Over, at the end of the 1970s? This was the follow-up.

And there it was, Exile, all over the radio in 1979, but nope, disappeared. How could this go wrong? I'm sorry, it did. Off we go to Philadelphia, the home of Cameo Parkway Records.

One of the little hits and the final UK hit for James Darren, one of the the alumni of Philadelphia. Cameo Parkway Records, big star for them, and subsequently on TV and in film for a long time. Also the home of American Bandstand. That song, by the way, was by Barry Mann and Cynthia Wheel, who were over there in the Brill Building in New York, whereas this hit for Bobby Rydell was written by Mark Anthony, better known as the UK's Tony Hatch. Also a final UK hit for Bobby Rydell.

0: The Rydell High School ensures that we've never forgotten the name of Bobby Rydell. Forget him. And that was quite a big hit in the UK, but as I say, the very last one for the great Bobby Rydell. James Darren, we also heard. Who have we got on the way now? Well, that's to be revealed as we set our regular challenge with Landlord Tony here at the Disc Jockey and Jukebox. Tony, over to you.
1: Okay, ladies and gentlemen, all you pub quizzers, here's three songs. Can you tell us the titles, the artists, and the years they were hits?
2: Taking you back to the 1950s.

found it. Three decades, three great hits, and I wonder if you can place them in their appropriate categories of years. Not easy, never is. We kicked off with Cliff Richard. I think everybody listening to the show should know that that was his debut in the charts, if you know anything about Cliff, in September 1958, and the B-side was Schoolboy Crush. Many people still remember the Carpenters' version of There's a Kind of Hush, which was a hit in the middle of the 1970s. I won't confuse you with the year. Herman's Hermits, there with the first version in the UK charts in 1967. And we go to the home of Cameo Parkway, Philadelphia, in the rock and roll years. But of course, it was the home of Philly Soul in the 1970s. Kenny Gamble and Leon Huff very much leading the way. And an old crooner from the 1960s, soul singer Lou Rawls, making the charts in the UK for the one and only time, I think, 1976. And You'll Never Find Another Love Like Mine.

Sinatra, Come Fly With Me in 1958. Looks like the Hollies, King Midas in Reverse in 1967. And Barry Manilow, Looks Like We Made It, from This One's For You. And that, of course, 1976. More hits from all those years on the way. But coming up right now, we've got 60 Soul.

came to the UK with I Can Tina Turner and stayed. P.P. Arnold, very underrated as a solo artist, and the time has come in 1967. That's the year this one was released, although you probably know it from a recent TV advert or a film soundtrack. Brenton Wood.

0: It's like abracadabra in the lyrics, and or, you know, alakazam, like in a magic trick. But there it was, 1967. Give Me a Little Sign. That was going to be a hit for Brendan Wood the following year. That's the one he's best known for now. The Walker Brothers, big 60s act. They split up. They got back together again in 1976 to give us this classic.
1: I know

2 hours of classic goals. Oh, what a great tune that was. Used to turn the radio up loud when I was driving. My wife came out with a very good suggestion. She said, why don't you tell your listeners that you actually sing along to the radio? She said, and remind them the best way that you sing along to the radio and sing along to the music is when you're sitting in a room by yourself.

Let's Spend the Night Together, coupled with Ruby Tuesday. One of the great 7-inch vinyl discs from the Rolling Stones. Let me tell you about Elvis Presley and Diana Ross. A pair of them both had a hit every year of the 1970s, and so did Hot Chocolate. In 1976, it was Heaven is the Backseat of My Cadillac. We'll just play the song, we won't go into detail.

Heaven is the backseat of my Cadillac. Hot Chocolate in 1976. We close in 1972 with a party classic. Jeff Beck and some famous friends. Hi-ho, Silver.

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1: Britain should commit to rejoining the European Union within a decade. That's gone to the think tank chair by Sir Tony Blair. Holly Hughes reports.
2: Sir Tony, who left office in 2007, has said Andy Burnham's government should be clear it wants to enter into a structured formal relationship where everything is on the table. He claimed the EU inviting Canada to become its first associate member showed a newfound flexibility in relations between the EU and non-member states. However, the former Labour leader said it would be wrong to return to a straight membership of the single market and customs union.
1: The RAF has temporarily paused its high-speed Hawk fighter jet training after two pilots ejected from their aircraft moments before it crashed and narrowly missed Holmes on Anglesey. After new research showed many workers are losing sleep, worrying about people who rely on them, Unison is stepping up calls for investments in public services. And under government reforms to put technical and academic education on an equal footing, teenagers will be able to study new vocational GCSEs and access more work experience opportunities. That's the latest from Radio News Hub. I'm Jules Eastbridge.
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1: Staying largely dry across the UK for Thursday, but a band of showers will affect northern and western areas. Temperatures ranging from 15 degrees Celsius in the north to 23 degrees Celsius in the south.
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and oldies are king for another hour of classic gold and my guilty pleasures. Our bookends 1958 and 1976. We start in 1967.

wasn't a big hit in 1967, but it's always been a great tune, and it's featured in quite a lot of TV commercials and the odd film, which is probably why it was reissued in 1999 and made the top 10. In 1976, well into their UK chart career, Dr. Hook.

following on from Sylvia's mother, lots of hits during the 1970s into the 80s for Dr. Hook, and More Like the Movies was one of the big ones, written, of course, by Shel Silverstein. Following up, a novelty hit from 1966, the Royal Guardsmen are still on the trail of the Red Baron.

Snoopy versus the Red Baron, followed up by the return of the Red Baron in 1967. And we've still got a kind of war theme, in as much as this was a big World War II hit for the Andrews sisters, and revived in the 1970s by Bette Midler.

Medler, the Boogie Woogie Bugle Boy of Company B. Originally sung by the Andrew Sisters. I mentioned that because we've now got Christine Dotty and Phyllis McGuire, known as the McGuire Sisters, singing, well, it's our Uncle Mac track.

0: Sugar time.
1: We were rotating versions of that on children's favourites. Al McCogan and also Jim Dale had hits with that in 1958. And now 1967, 1976, 1989. It's time to go easy on down the decades.
2: Angel, angel. 1958.

Mark and Barnes version of My Special Angel in 1958. Easy down the decades to 1967 with Ode to Billy Joe by Bobby Gentry. Huge hit in the United States. Winifred Shaw from Gold Diggers of 1935. Yeah, the song was old, but a hit in 1976 for Lullaby of Broadway. And live report, the Eurovision Song Contest entry for the UK in 1989, which got second place to Yugoslavia's Riva, Rock Me in Lausanne, but only spent 1 week in the charts in 1989. Got to number 79. Never understood how that worked. Anyway, that was easy on down the decades. We've got time now for a Grammy-nominated song, and one of Petula Clark's favourites, apparently.

and aimed fair and square at the American market, where Petula Clark was huge at that time. Don't Sleep in the Subway, 1967, and I'm going to send you back to 1958.

UK chart debut for the great Sam Cooke in 1958, and You Send Me. Well, I look up biographies for a lot of the artists that I'm playing, or find out a bit about the background to the tunes, which I find interesting, and I hope you do too. But this next bit is only of interest to me, really. The singer I'm going to play you starred in Hair on Broadway, the original production, as Hud. Interested? Maybe not interested. We're going to Broadway in a minute anyway, but not this track. He also made a lot of money singing jingles for adverts, but also for radio stations. And I found out that he's actually the man, or one of the people, who's singing on that da-da-da-da-da, Peter Pan, that I play you at the beginning of the hour. So, ladies and gentlemen, star of the show from the moment it begins, Jimmy Helms.

one-hit wonder is just Jimmy Helms. That's a strong memory for me. Takes me back to the days when I was selling sweets to the good people of North London and apparently helping them work, rest and play. Anyway, time for the roar of the grease paint, the smell of the popcorn, the box in the corner. And we start on Broadway with Lerner and Lane's 1965 Broadway success.

Okay, some interesting music there, which I hope you enjoyed with me. And first of all, we went to Broadway to Lerner and Lane's musical On a Clear Day You Can See Forever. That took the, America and the Western world by storm in 1965. In 1967, we were treated to a version of that song by Shirley Bassey. 1970, they made a film of it. Barbara Streisand starred as Davy and got a chance to sing the song, of course. Silver screen, we went to see a film called Lost Horizon, which came out in 1973. And that's the film which saw the end of the partnership between Burt Bacharach and Hal David. And for some reason, Burt Bacharach was very unhappy with the music, and he wanted them to change it. They refused. Hal David wouldn't back him up, and Burt Bacharach did one and went his own way after that. And a couple of years later, he produced his own version of the music from Lost Horizon. Domenico Modugno, Nel Blu Dipinto di Blu, a much-covered song, generally known as Volare, in 1958. It was in two song festivals. 1958 San Remo Festival, it was the winner, and then it was entered again in the Eurovision Song Contest, where it came third. And that version by Domenico Modugno sold 22 million copies. That's not...

Well, that wasn't on the film soundtrack either. Cher and Cilla Black, depending on which side of the Atlantic you were, got the benefit of that one. But I'm sure a Bacharach-produced version when Bacharach and David were still a team. 1967 then, and Dionne Warwick. Same year, the Beatles.

0: Sergeant Pepper, of course, with a little help from my friends. And let's see, the drummer Ringo giving it all he's got. And a happy tune, so more happiness from 1967, courtesy Nancy Sinatra. Dead happy in Sugartown.
1: I got

Rubs up on my social media feed sometimes. Lovely to remember Nancy Sinatra in the 60s and 70s there with Sugartown 1967. Well, if you want to get in touch with me, email me here at the station. If not, I promise you more of the similar at the same time next week. And we close with a little bit of beat happiness, which isn't reggae. Oh, I do like reggae. And it's not Blue Beat. This is a ska. Train to Scarville, the Ethiopians. 1967 again. Bye.

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1: Britain should commit to rejoining the European Union within a decade. That's gone to the think tank chaired by Sir Tony Blair. Holly Hughes reports.
2: Sir Tony, who left office in 2007, has said Andy Burnham's government should be clear it wants to enter into a structured formal relationship where everything is on the table. He claimed the EU inviting Canada to become its first associate member showed a newfound flexibility in relations between the EU and non-member states. However, the former Labour leader said it would be wrong to return to a straight membership of the single market and customs union.
1: The RAF has temporarily paused its high-speed Hawk fighter jet training after two pilots ejected from their aircraft moments before it crashed and narrowly missed homes on Anglesey. After new research showed many workers are losing sleep, worrying about people who rely on them, Unison is stepping up calls for investments in public services. And under government reforms to put technical and academic education on an equal footing, teenagers in England will be able to study new vocational GCSEs and access more work experience opportunities. That's the latest from Radio News Hub. I'm Jules Eastbridge.
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1: Staying largely dry across the UK for Thursday, but a band of showers will affect northern and western areas. Temperatures ranging from 15 degrees Celsius in the north to 23 degrees Celsius in the south.
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1: 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Well, she asked Basement Bill. He's been flirting around down there in the record library.
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1: Met Commissioner Sir Mark Rowley says the justice system must treat crime victims better after a man who used AI to make nude images of children was bailed back to his flat near a playground.
2: This case is yet another example of victims being let down by a justice system that often fails to put their safety first. Those victims are children.
1: 32-year-old Zafar Dogan has been jailed for 2 years and 4 months after using AI to create sexualised images from photographs of children and adults taken without their knowledge. The UK government has announced an £88 million package to deliver healthcare, clean water and protection to hundreds of thousands of Palestinians. Money will also be spent on sanitation and hygiene services in addition to waste management. Two pilots who ejected from their aircraft moments before it crashed are expected to make a full recovery. The Hawk T2 aircraft had been flying out of the Valley Station on Anglesey yesterday. And a date has been set for Fury v Joshua. The bout will take place at Cardiff's Principality Stadium on December the 11th. That's the latest from Radio News Hub. I'm Johnny Holmes.
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1: Rain in the northwest with windy conditions and coastal gales. It'll move southeast and become more broken, whilst elsewhere it stays dry, with mist and fog possible in the southwest. Lows of 10 degrees.
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5: 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So here it comes. Couple of hours of hand-picked rock and metal. Some familiar, some slightly questionable, but all of it absolutely with no reason to play it apart from the fact that it's blinking good. One of the best cover versions on the way in just a second after we mon the biff.
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6: How's that sound? Cool.

think I've got a dab on now, trying to do the drums to that, which is virtually impossible because there's two of them. I think that's one of the best cover versions ever recorded. The brainchild, of course, of Frank Farian, and the man behind Boney M and Milli Vanilli. But no miming here, no, none whatsoever. Just a list of classic rock best musicians, session musicians mostly, but other people as well, including Bobby Kimball from Toto, from 1985's album Division One, The Far Corporation, and Stairway to Heaven. And before that, from the Scottish band Beefy Clyde, fourth CD, a Puzzle, complete with the Storm Thorgerson cover art. You heard Living is a Problem Because Everyone Dies, which is fairly obvious. Good evening, welcome to your Thursday night soundtrack. I'm Simon Parrock, this is HWD Hospital Radio, and you're on The Rock Show.

0: there they go. The Offspring. They Can't Get Their Head Around You. Which is taken from the album Splinter, which features Rent-A drummer Josh Freese on the drums. It's like, our drummer's gone. Our drummer's been sacked. Our drummer's left the band. Let's get Josh Freese in. You just need to look him up on Wikipedia to see how many bands he's actually played with over time. But he's a very good drummer. Although Dave Grohl from the Foo Fighters didn't think so, did he? Because he sacked him. Blimey. Whatever next. Hello, how are you doing? This hour of The Rock Show, we flick through the pages of Rock's history book, as usual, featuring a man whose most famous song was written while he was drunk on White Port and 7-Up. What a combination. Didn't even know they made White Port. And a woman who recorded one of her biggest hits in 8 different languages, including Japanese. And I've heard her actually doing the Japanese thing. She's very good. And it's 1991, and which mega album, was only expected to sell a few hundred thousand copies. But in the end, it basically ended up taking over the world. All will be revealed on Rock of Ages, a rundown of this week in rock history, on the new music file this week here on The Rock Show on HWD Hospital Radio. LA band Dirty Honey give us a taster of their new album, which is out next year. Their new track Lights Out is on the way soon. Up next, though, a band from Canada who played to their biggest ever audience here in the UK when they played the Wembley Arena a week or so back. New tune from Spirit Box called Morning is on the way next.
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0: got a voice on him, hasn't he? Mark LaBelle is the lead singer from that band. Now, their plan is to be as successful as Guns N' Roses, but obviously not quite there yet. And they're named after a Robert Plant's band, the Honey Drippers. Dirty Honey, with a track from their new album, Catch My Butterfly. Is that a euphemism? That's a track called Lights Out. And before that, you heard the new song from Spirit Box called Morning. Courtney LaPlant from Spirit Box surprised Evanescence fans by joining Amy Lee and Poppy on stage for a live version of the tune that they did together, The End of You. I bet that was absolutely brilliant because that's a of a song. You heard them all on the new music file here on The Rock Show from HWD Hospital Radio. It's time to do this now.
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0: Yep. Coming up on Rock of Ages this week, a song that turns romance into something that sounds like it might require a fire extinguisher. And a tune which was allegedly about the then-wife of a member of the Rolling Stones. That's the 1960s way of sliding into someone's DM.
2: Keeping it loud. HWD.

even in his later age, he's still as supple as a brick, isn't he? From the final album by Whitesnake, Flesh and Blood, which came out in 2019, Shut Up and Kiss Me, on The Rock Show from HWD Hospital Radio. Playing that because the master of innuendo himself, the Cove of Love, Mr. David Coverdale, was born in Saltburn, Battersea, this week in 1951. He was performing in local bands before applying to an advert from Deep Purple, looking for a new frontman, later joining the band for three albums. And he went solo for a bit before putting Whitesnake together, which originally included Deep Purple's John Lord on keyboards. And it was their MTV-friendly videos that made them big in the 1980s, as well as the big hair, of course. And they produced a total of 13 albums before David retired due to health issues. What a back catalogue, eh? What a back catalogue. It's the boss's birthday this week. Don't think he actually likes being called that, but Bruce Springsteen is 77 and still rocking. Female rockers Joan Jett and Avril Lavigne also have birthdays this week, as does Neil Smith, the drummer with Alice Cooper Band, and Canadian Randy Bachman from Bachman Turner Overdrive. Imagine being called Randy, eh? Hello, are you Randy? Slap. And happy birthday to the man who hits things for a living, Sean Cryan, more commonly known as Clown from Slipknot, who's 57. This week in 1996, a man called Jack Gillis got married. He married Meg White and took her name. And the following year, they played their first gig together as the White Stripes. And sadly, we lost Angry Anderson from Australian band Rose Tattoo this week. Don't worry, I'm not going to play that Suddenly song. Alan Lancaster, founding member of Status Quo, rocker Robert Palmer, and legendary Led Zeppelin drummer John Bonham, and one of the best bassists of all time, who you can hear on this tune, making a bass sound like a guitar. It was that good. Metallica's Cliff Burton.

Showing. 1966 is the year Jimi Hendrix arrived in London with manager Chas Chandler on a flight from New York City with only the clothes he was wearing. So the rumour has it, Hendrix had sold his other belongings to pay a hotel bill in New York before he set off to the big city. One of the first things he did after arriving in England was to legally change his name from James to Jimmy with an I, and the rest, they say, is history. And there was plenty going on for Def Leppard this week. Back in 1979, when they were kind of just getting started, they received their very first live review in a music magazine, Melody Maker. Do you remember that? Do you remember when they did music magazines? Printed on proper paper. The reviewer praised their drummer. And in 1992, this week, they were forced to cancel two American shows after one of their drivers tried to rob a shop using their sound equipment truck, which was later found abandoned. I mean, even in 1992, right, they must have been raking it in. So I suppose they could have just wanted to buy another one, couldn't they?

long before Mr. Mutt Lange got his hands on them, that tune, in fact, the first, probably one of the first singles to be released by Def Leppard, Wasted, on their On Through the Night album, which was produced by a guy called Nick Tauber, who had already produced some stuff from Thin Lizzy. And you can tell, listening to that, because it does sound very Lizzy-ish, doesn't it? It's Rock of Ages, a rundown of this week in rock history here on The Rock Show from HWD Hospital Radio. It's an eventful week for Nirvana, with Dave Grohl joining the band as drummer this week in 1990. And exactly a year later, they released their breakthrough album, Nevermind, of course. Record company bosses thought that the album would catch on a little bit, maybe sell enough to earn a gold record. But it keeps on selling, knocking Michael Jackson off the top spot in America and eventually chalking up more than 30 million copies worldwide. You've probably got one in your collection at home. And this week in 2011, REM announced that they were calling it a day after more than 30 years. In a post on their website, the band told fans that the split was amicable and they'd already talked about it at length before making the decision. Hailed as one of the first alt-rock bands, REM built a following in their native Athens in Georgia, as opposed to the winning Greece, of course, and before gathering fans with every new album, with singles like Stand, Losing My Religion and Everybody Hurts being radio staples. And this corker too.

The album chart top 10 contained quite a few bits of rock this week in our chosen year of 1984. Queen's The Works was at number 5, and A Power Slave from Iron Maiden at number 8. Corker of an album. U2's live album Under a Blood Red Sky was also in the charts, as was No Remorse from Motorhead and Big Country's The Crossing. But back to the top 10, and at number 5 this week, when they were in their keyboardy type phase, ZZ Top's Eliminator.

wonder what's going to happen to that band. Now there's only one of the original members left. Following the death of Dusty Hill and Frank Beard. Yeah, Billy Gibbons, the only bloke left in ZZ Top. And after Dusty died, they did bring on his bass tech to play live. But what are they going to do now? Hey, what are they going to do now? Only time will tell. Surely they can't carry on. Anyway, on the way in the next hour of The Rock Show here on HWD Hospital Radio, we've got a track from a band who are going to be over here later on this year, next month, in fact, for a 5-date arena tour. And a song from a man who's announced plans to step away from the music business. Plus, who will be our featured artist on the Calm Before the Storm this week? You can find out after the news and weather on Andrew WK.

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1: Metropolitan Police Commissioner Sir Mark Rowley says the justice system needs to treat victims of crime better. It's after a man convicted of using AI to create sexualised images of children was repeatedly granted bail.
2: Cases are raised with me by angry and sometimes upset officers doing all they can to protect victims and communities that feel hamstrung by a justice system that seemingly, under pressure, makes unfathomable decisions.
1: Around 200 people, largely wearing black, have gathered outside a police investigation centre in Basingstoke following the arrest of political activist Daniel Thomas. Thomas was filmed earlier appearing to slash the side of a dinghy in the English Channel with a rescue crew member still on board. 781 migrants arrived in the UK yesterday. That's the highest number for a single day so far this year. It's in the wake of two boats landing undetected on British shores within 2 days. And the pilots who ejected from their aircraft moments before it crashed are expected to make a full recovery. The Hawk T2 aircraft had been flying out of Valley Station on Anglesey when it happened. That's the latest from Radio News Hub. I'm Johnny Holmes.
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1: Rain in the northwest with windy conditions and coastal gales. It'll move southeast and become more broken, whilst elsewhere it stays dry, with mist and fog possible in the southwest. Lows of 10 degrees.
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5: Have you had enough yet? Hope not, because here we go again. Let's forget about responsibilities for a while and concentrate on guitars, drums and people making considerably more noise than is strictly necessary. Love it. Corn on the way. Here on the second hour of The Rock Show on HWD Hospital Radio. After Rammstein do some questionable snorting. It's not like them at all, is it?
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playing a series of five arena dates. Starting off in Leeds, just down the road from here at HWD Hospital Radio, with support from metalcore band Architects, who I have an album of at home. And Serenity of Suffering was the album that that track came from. And if you've got a copy of that at home, it's the one featuring the knackered teddy bear from the Issues album being dragged along by some kid. some kid. Black is the Soul is the name of the tune from Korn here on The Rock Show from HWD Hospital Radio. Before that, debut single from German metal weirdos Rammstein, from their debut album. And even on their debut album, they were looking strange because they were all shirtless on the front cover. 1995 we went back to for that one. 1995! So they've been around for like 30 years plus, still churning out the German innuendos. That track, Du riechst so gut, which apparently translates to You Smell So Good. Yes. Do you know what? There is nothing wrong, nothing more intimate than having a good sniff of your partner. But saying, can I have another go, makes it considerably less romantic.

0: fronted by mixed martial arts bloke Chris Barris. Yes, it's an interesting job, that, isn't it? It's an interesting job, mixed martial arts. Like, you know, it's not like mixed kebab or anything like that. You actually do get paid for getting your head kicked in. There we are. And Chris Barris Band and Riot of One, they've decided that they're going to step away from the music. Well, Chris is step away from the music industry for a while after his 11-year career. Currently in the middle of their Monsters We Made tour. Chris Barris Band and Riot of One on the Rock Show from HWD Hospital Radio, where it is time for the calm before the storm. Who is going to be our featured artist this week? This band formed in Philadelphia. Philadelphia. I'm hungry now. In 1983. And broke through after John Bon Jovi spotted them playing in a club and helped them to get a record deal. Well done, John. They started off as glam metal but changed their style over time to become more bluesy. And rather good they were too. But band issues and problems with their record company meant they gave it all up in the early 90s. They are going to the ball, which means it's Cinderella.
1: 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The calm before the storm.

0: Somebody needs a cold shower. The gravelly voice of Tom Kiefer. It's what Whiskey and Sigs does to you. Cinderella. From the album Still Climbing and Hot Unbothered, who were this week's featured artist on The Calm Before the Storm on The Rock Show from HWD Hospital Radio. Before that, possibly from one of the best hair metal records ever recorded, Long Cold Winter is the name of the tune, and you heard the obligatory ballad, Don't Know What You've Got Till It's Gone. On the way, we've got the latest rock news on The Loud Hailer. Velvet Revolver drummer Matt Sorum says he's open to the band reforming with a new singer. Who is it? Which Thrasher has thanked his family and friends for helping him through his cancer treatment, and which band member was forced to sit out a gig for the very first time since joining his band in 1970?
1: Keeping it loud. HWD.

0: What the heck are they on about? I've got no idea. And I don't think the band even do. Clutch, an Electric Warrior, and before that, 100 Reasons, and I'll Find You.
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0: First up on The Loudhailer this evening, Megadeth frontman Dave Mustaine has revealed how friends such as Ozzy Osbourne, Kiss's Paul Stanley, and his old Metallica bandmate James Hetfield helped him during his darkest time when he was diagnosed with throat cancer. In his new book, Dave charts his long and often painful journey back to health in vivid detail, and the people both in and out of the music industry that supported him include James, who he'd often had a fractious relationship, of course, since being fired from Metallica. Dave admits that he was scared and vulnerable and valued every single positive interaction with his family and friends during his treatment, and thankfully now he's declared cancer-free, and you can see Megadeth on the band.

Blimey, that's a tune. The title track from their 15th studio album back in 2016, Dystopia from Megadeth. It's the latest rock news on the Loudhailer here on The Rock Show from HWD Hospital Radio. And Judas Priest bassist Ian Hill needed a note from his mum for the very first time because he was forced to miss his first gig since joining the band 56 years ago. A couple of hours before they were due to hit the stage in London on Monday night, a Priest announced that 74-year-old Ian had badly damaged his tendon on his left arm and wouldn't be able to play the show. His place was taken by a guy called Dave Rimmer from Uriah Heep. Ian Hill is the longest serving member of Judas Priest and joined the band in 1970, playing on all their studio albums and nearly 3,000 gigs, so only missing one, you know, that's a good record, isn't it? It's a good record. Priest London gig was concluding show of their 2026 Faith Keepers European tour.

also makes me think that that was recorded slightly off sync. Obviously, it was trendy at the time. Judas Priest, United on The Rock Show. It's the latest rock news on the Loud Hailer. Drummer Matt Sorum has admitted that he's open to the idea of Velvet Revolver reuniting with a new singer. Get this, the supergroup formed in 2002, which of course was essentially a spin-off of Guns N' Roses, which also featured Slash and Duff McKagan in addition to Matt, as well as a guy called Dave Kushner, who nobody ever realises who his name is, on rhythm guitar, and the late Stone Temple Pilots vocalist Scott Weiland. They only released two albums. They are good, though, but Matt believes that they could regroup with someone else behind the mic, and that person being Hailstorm's Lizzie Hale. Matt says he was impressed with her cover version of Bad Company's Shooting Star in a recent radio interview, and said he was open to Lizzie fronting a reformed Velvet Revolver. What do you think about that then, eh? However, obviously it would need to fit in with other schedules, including Slash and Duff, who are busy with Guns N' Roses.

What do you think to that then, eh? Lizzie Hale fronting a revamped version of Velvet Revolver, because Matt Sorum thinks it's a good idea. She's certainly got a set of pipes on her, I tell you, but she would probably need to play guitar as well, because I don't think she'd probably just want to, you know, stand up front and sing. The ladies are taking over, aren't they? Because Taylor Momsen most recently singing with Soundgarden as well, and potentially doing some live stuff. On the way, we've got three more tunes to squeeze in here on The Rock Show from HWD Hospital Radio. If we've not managed to clear the cobwebs out of your head just yet with all the tunes that we've been playing, hopefully some Marching Swines are going to do that for you. And while I was away for a couple of weeks, I had a birthday, and I got for my birthday the new album by a band called Prince of Failure, which includes Tesseract frontman Daniel Tompkins and a guy called Paul Ortiz, who goes by the name of Chimp Spanner. Song from that up next.

That one reminds me of the sweaty rock clubs that I used to go to back in my youth. I probably couldn't manage them now. Be like 5 minutes on the dance floor and I'd be absolutely knackered. Nine Inch Nails and March of the Pigs on the Rock Show from HWD Hospital Radio. Before that, Prince of Failure and a tune called Moonlight. That is it for this evening. We are done. Hopefully you can join me at the same time next week, 7 o'clock on a Thursday evening, for more great rock and metal songs. It's time to get your spandex on and your blonde wig, and I'll leave you with this one.

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1: Activist Daniel Thomas has been arrested after he was filmed slashing the side of a dinghy in the English Channel with a rescue crew member still on board. He has been detained on suspicion of criminal damage, recklessly endangering someone's life. The justice system must treat crime victims better, Met Commissioner Sir Mark Rowley said, after a man who used AI to make nude images of children was bailed back to his flat near a playground. Rowley added the children should have been put first.
2: This case is yet another example of victims being let down by a justice system that often fails to put their safety first.
1: 32-year-old Zafar Dogan has been jailed for 2 years and 4 months after using AI to create sexualized images from photographs of children and adults taken without their knowledge. The UK government has announced an £88 million package to deliver healthcare, clean water and protection to hundreds of thousands of Palestinians. Money will also be spent on sanitation and hygiene services in addition to waste management. And the NUJ has warned the BBC risks becoming trapped in an inescapable doom spiral if it continues to cut more jobs. That's the latest from Radio News Up. I'm Johnny Holmes.
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1: Rain will slowly edge southeast, but elsewhere it will stay dry with variable cloud, while mist and fog patches may develop in the southwest. Lows of 10 degrees.
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1: Far-right activist Daniel Thomas has been arrested after he was filmed apparently slashing the side of a dinghy in the English Channel with a rescue crew member still on board. The 37-year-old was detained on suspicion of criminal damage, recklessly endangering someone's life. A formal ballot for strike action over teacher pay has been paused by the country's largest education union. The National Education Union had planned to launch a formal strike ballot of its teacher members in England over funding and pay. Public service workers are losing sleep over worries for people who rely on them. That's according to leading union Unison, who are calling for more investment in public services to relieve pressures. Their spokesperson is Claire Williams.
2: Our campaign message is really clear. Public sector workers show up for us every day, and we're calling on the government to show up for them now.
1: And a hamstring injury to Joss Butler derailed England's hopes of sealing their one-day series against Sri Lanka, with the tourist edging a high-scoring thriller by 16 runs at Headingley. That's the latest from Radio News Hub. I'm Johnny Holmes.
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1: Rain will slowly edge southeast, but elsewhere it will stay dry with variable cloud, while mist and fog patches may develop in the southwest. Lows of 10 degrees.

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1: Far-right activist Daniel Thomas has been charged on suspicion of criminal damage after he was filmed appearing to slash the side of a dinghy in the English Channel while a rescue crew member was still on board. Online misogyny and abuse against women is going up at a rapid rate. A joint report from Refuge and the End Violence Against Women Coalition says more than one in three women have experienced some form of online violence. Beau Bottomley is Refuge's policy and public affairs manager.
2: Ofcom has already introduced guidance for tech companies on how to tackle violence against women and girls on their platforms. That's a great start, but that guidance is voluntary, and we're concerned that tech companies just won't be incentivised.
1: The UK government has announced an £88 million package for Palestine. It's to provide healthcare, clean water and protection to hundreds of thousands of Palestinians. And a hamstring injury to Joss Butler derailed England in their Metrobank one-day series against Sri Lanka. It meant the tourist edged a high-scoring thriller by 16 runs at Headingley. That's the latest from Radio News Hub. I'm Johnny Holmes.
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1: Rain will slowly edge southeast, but elsewhere it will stay dry with variable cloud, while mist and fog patches may develop in the southwest. Lows of 10.

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1: Far right activist Daniel Thomas is to appear in court charged with criminal damage after allegedly slashing a boat in the English Channel with an emergency responder on board. Hampshire police say the 37-year-old of no fixed address has been remanded into custody to appear at Basingstoke Magistrates Court later today. Foreign Secretary Ed Miliband has told Iran's Foreign Minister Abbas Araghchi in a face-to-face meeting that Britain will not tolerate intimidation, threats or hostile activity on UK soil from groups linked to his country. There are calls for more support for parents of 10 to 15-year-olds who are struggling with their mental health. The charity Action for Children saying it's seen a rise in parents raising concerns about their own well-being, warning its helpline is becoming a crisis service. Jo Thurston is from the charity.
2: And they're telling us that they feel really isolated. They don't know what they can do. They don't know where to get support. Their mental health is sort of struggling as well because they're so worried about their children. At Action for Children, we're sort of really, really focusing on the fact that the parent needs support as well as the child.
1: And in the Nations League, Wales were beaten 1-0 by Portugal in Lisbon. That's the latest from Radio News Hub. I'm Jules Eatsbridge.
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1: A band of showers will affect northern and western areas throughout this morning. Elsewhere, it should stay largely dry with sunny spells. Temperatures ranging from 16 degrees Celsius in the north to 25 degrees Celsius in the south.
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